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Sirius, also called the Dog Star, is the brightest star in the night sky. In Greek mythology, Sirius is the dog of the hunter named Orion. The relative age of the Sirius star system is around 300 million years old. The star is present in the astronomical records of the Greeks. Sirius and its companion revolve together in orbits of considerable eccentricity. The brightness, twinkling, and color changes sometimes prompt people to report Sirius as a UFO. Even though Sirius is the brightest star, I have a question to ask you. If Sirius replaced our sun, would things get brighter?

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4: 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I'm Eminem.
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Think about you like a pastime, I could cry you a river, get you baptized. Or I wasn't ready to act right, used to always think I

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